0: It's Kendra. There is a new trend this year called backyard sanctuary, and people are turning their backyards just into a sanctuary. So if they're wanting to like get away, which I'm saying in air quotes, which you can't see, but they're wanting to get away, but they don't actually want to spend the money to travel, they can go out in their backyard and it's just like so peaceful. My husband and I have been working. We have 10 acres. And so we've been working on a part of our land that we call the meadow, and we've been turning it into a wonderful sanctuary. It's very private. It's completely private, and we're just really cleaning it up and making it a place that we can just go sit and relax, and it's wonderful. And so, oh, you want to go sit in the meadow? Oh, we love it. So, you know, I recommend it, a backyard sanctuary. You bet. Do it. Money well spent.
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17: Sam 1039 weather.
18: Slight chance of thunderstorms tonight. Otherwise, mainly clear skies. Lows get down to about 71. Sunshine mixed with clouds at times. Tomorrow, chance of thunderstorms. Daytime highs approaching 88. Slight chance of thunderstorms. Tomorrow night, lows level off around 68. Mainly cloudy skies expected. In the Sam 1039 Weather Center, I'm meteorologist Ray Miller. Right now, 88.
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1: You played it cool and I played it dumb. Don't you think I'm a little too young to be messed with like that? So convincing, you made it look fun. Laugh it off, but the damage is done. Saying, baby, just relax.

0: It's Kendra. This is not a particularly deep question, but I do have a question for you to ponder today. 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You can only choose one. Hamburger or hot dog, which one would you choose? 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I'm going burger. I'm going burger. Now, younger Kendra might have gone hot dog, but nope. Oh, this age Kendra is going hamburger. What's it for you? Hamburger or hot dog? You can only choose one.
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14: Partly cloudy skies tonight with a chance for storms. Lows get down to about 71. Chance of thunderstorms tomorrow. High temperatures reach up to 88. Sunshine mixed with clouds at times. Slight chance of thunderstorms tomorrow night. Lows level off around 68. Mainly cloudy skies expected. In the Sam 103.9 Weather Center, I'm meteorologist Ray Miller. Right now, it's 82 degrees.
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9: There's a block around 71 overnight under mainly clear skies with a chance of thunderstorms. Chance of thunderstorms Monday, highs around 88. Slight chance of thunderstorms Monday night. Lows level off around 68. Mainly cloudy skies expected. In the SAM 103.9 Weather Center, I'm meteorologist Laura Lockwood. Currently 75.
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16: Winds have lost around 71 overnight under mainly clear skies. Sunshine mixed with clouds at times. Monday, chance of thunderstorms. High temperatures reach up to 88. Mainly cloudy skies expected Monday night. Slight chance for storms. Lows of a low around 68. In the SAM 103.9 Weather Center, I'm meteorologist Laura Lockwood. Right now, 72.
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10: Slight chance of thunderstorms overnight. Otherwise, clear skies. Lows dip down to about 71. Sunshine mixed with clouds at times. Monday, chance of thunderstorms. Daytime highs approaching 89. Chance of thunderstorms Monday night. Lows dip down to about 68. Partly cloudy skies. In the SAM 103.9 Weather Center, I'm meteorologist Laura Lockwood. Currently, it's 73 degrees.
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11: A flood watch continues until midnight tonight. Mainly clear skies overnight with a slight chance for storms. Lows level off around 71. Sunshine mixed with clouds at times. Monday, chance of thunderstorms. Daytime highs approaching 89. In the SAM 103.9 Weather Center, I'm meteorologist Laura Lockwood. Right now, it's 72 degrees.
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7: A flood watch continues until midnight tonight. Mainly clear skies overnight with a slight chance for storms. Lows level off around 71. Sunshine mixed with clouds at times. Monday, chance of thunderstorms. Daytime highs approaching 89. In the SAM 103.9 Weather Center, I'm meteorologist Laura Lockwood. Right now, it's 71 degrees.
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12: Watch continues. Sunshine mixed with clouds at times today, with a chance for storms. High of 89. Partly cloudy skies again tonight. Chance for storms. Lows dip down to about 68. Cloudy skies with a few peaks of sun tomorrow. Slight chance of rain showers. High of 84. In the SAM 103.9 Weather Center, I'm meteorologist Laura Lockwood. Currently 71.
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0: Welcome, my friends, to Monday morning. Yes, time to rise and shine once again. Get those feet on the floor. Let's get this week started. Today is National Nonprofit Day. It's National Thrift Shop Day, which goes hand in hand with Nonprofit Day. It's National Pineapple Juice Day. May want to slug down a big jug of that stuff. It's National I Love My Feet Day. I'm going to be honest, I really don't think about my feet that much. The only time I think about them is when they ache or when I have to cut my toenails. I know a lot of people, especially women, they take a lot of effort in keeping their feet, you know, real nice. I don't know. They're there. I use them. And today is National Massachusetts Day. I'm kind of curious. Do we have a National Kentucky Day? When is that? I will have to Google that this morning. All right, that's what's happening on this Friday morning. I think today is, what, August 17th? Is that right? Yes, it is. We've got news coming up. We'll check out the forecast. Once again, we could see some more rain, heavy rain, thunderstorms. All that stuff is possible today. We'll take a peek at that. The Morning Show, being brought to you by Don Franklin. Stay with us.
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13: Watch continues. Sunshine mixed with clouds at times today, with a chance for storms. High of 89. Partly cloudy skies again tonight. Chance for storms. Lows dip down to about 68. Cloudy skies with a few peaks of sun tomorrow. Slight chance of rain showers. High of 84. In the SAM 1039 Weather Center, a meteorologist, Laura Lockwood. Currently 71.
0: All right, we got a flood watch in effect out there. Once again, watch the sky. Last night, we had a really good shower. About 10 o'clock last night? Thunderstorm came through. So watch out for that. Be careful on the roads. And, flash flooding. We've heard that for the past, 2 weeks? So once again, be weather aware throughout the day. You know, we all jump on these health trends. Oh, I'm going to do this, and I'm going to eat that, and I'm going to be healthy, and I'm going to live forever. A lot of us say that stuff. But then when we start doing it, turns out it's not as great as we thought it was going to be. Actually, there are some things that are healthy, but they turn out to be harmful to us, like the whole early bird thing. Now, you and I know about the early bird thing. What's the saying? Early birds get the worm. You get up early, makes you feel healthy. For some people, that don't work. It doesn't work. They feel lousy the entire day. And I'm going to be honest. When it gets to be about, 3, 4 o'clock in the afternoon, I'm tired. I mean, I have been up basically 12, 13 hours. And by the time it gets to 7, 8 o'clock, I'm ready for bed. Which is kind of sucky in the summer when the sun's still out. Do you brush your teeth too hard? My wife tells me I do that. And when you do that, you rub off the enamel. So be careful. Going vegan. A guy said he went vegan. Turns out that he started losing hair. He was cold all the time. He had intense bone and joint pain. He started eating meat again, and he feels much better. Keep that in mind. Running. Running can be good for you, but you got to watch out. Now, today is National I Love My Feet Day. And if you don't get the right shoes or if you run too much, you can do damage to your feet. And last but not least, cotton swabs. Do you stick them in your ear to get that wax out? I do. A lot of people say don't do that. You can, that little cotton thing can fall off and your ear can get stopped up. But then again, when you don't clean them out, what happens? You get wax blockage and you have to go and I've had that done. They've had to wash my ears out. So there we go. Things that they sound good. But when you try them, they actually suck. Like this whole early bird thing. I'd like to sleep a little later. 6:21, we got news coming up. Bottom of the hour, The Morning Show being brought to you by Don Franklin.

0: Sam 1039, it's 6:31. We got local news coming up in just a sec. You know, I am supposed to be going to the doctor. Actually, what I'm supposed to be doing is going to the lab. They're supposed to take blood, and they're supposed to see if I need something. You know, a medical procedure. I was supposed to go 2 weeks ago. Have I gone yet? No. Why? Oh, I feel healthy. Ain't nothing wrong with me. I'm going to live to be another, 50, 60 years. A new study found that two-thirds of men think they're healthier than the average man, which when you sit down and look at the stats, that's an impossibility. There's not that many men out there. Anyway, most men think that they are healthier than the average guy. I don't feel bad. I feel good. A third of guys are so confident in their own health that they don't think they need annual health screenings or physicals. I don't need to go to the doctor. There's nothing wrong with me. Look at me. So if you won't see a doctor, where do you turn instead? Well, I think we know where most men turn. 38% of men say they often use social media for health advice. Do you think that's good advice? Close to 2 in 5 also admit they focus on their pet's health more than their own. That's right. They'll take their dog, cat, whatever, to the vet before they themselves will go. So, am I going today? No. No, I'm not going today either. We shall see. 6:33, we got news on the way. The Morning Show, being brought to you by Don Franklin.
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5: Unfortunately, political violence is now part of our culture and reared its ugly head on January 6th when hundreds of Capitol Police officers were violently assaulted by rioters determined to prevent the peaceful transfer of power. 88-year-old Congressman Hal Rogers was the only Kentucky congressman to vote not to certify that election. And to make matters worse, Rogers actually voted during a committee vote to pay the rioters $1.8 billion. In other words, he wants to pay money to criminals who beat up cops. The next time there is an election they don't agree with, we can expect more violence because the rioters will logically conclude Hal Rogers thinks they should get paid for assaulting police officers. Rewarding rioters who assault the police officers is not an East Kentucky value, which is why I, Ned Pillersdorf, have approved this message.
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7: In the newsroom, I'm Bo Beecraft. A London woman faces several drug-related charges after a traffic stop that occurred early Friday morning in Laurel County. Deputies say 48-year-old Amanda Smith was pulled over on US 25 north of London and told officers she didn't have a driver's license. A police canine alerted to the vehicle, and investigators say a search turned up suspected meth residue, syringes, and prescription drugs. Smith has been charged on multiple counts, including traffic-related offenses, and booked into the Laurel County Correctional Center. Two people were arrested after a domestic dispute Thursday night north of London, but deputies reporting 29-year-old Anthony Newby of London and 25-year-old Mary Newby of Corbin were involved in an argument that turned physical. After an investigation, both were charged with fourth-degree assault and taken to the Laurel County Correctional Center. With news, I'm Bo Beecraft.
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10: Mud Watch continues. Sunshine mixed with clouds at times today, with a chance for storms. High of 89. Partly cloudy skies again tonight. Chance for storms. Lows dip down to about 68. Cloudy skies with a few peaks of sun tomorrow. Slight chance of rain showers. High of 84. In the SAM 1039 Weather Center, I'm meteorologist Laura Lockwood. Currently 71.
0: We got more local news coming up top of the hour. There we go. It works. It works. You know, this is kind of sad. A new survey reveals that 19% of people have never received flowers from their partner. Now, I hate to admit this, but I think that would be my wife when it comes to me. I'm trying to think back in all the years that we have been married. Have I ever given my wife flowers for like an anniversary, birthday, Valentine's Day, blah, blah, blah, blah, blah? No. No, never have. 19% of people have never received flowers from their partner. Only 24% of people in relationships know their partner's favorite flower. Not a clue. We do have some roses growing outside our bedroom window. She does like those. But I don't know if that's her favorite flower. Not a clue. 73% of people would accept flowers as a way to make up for missteps. You do something wrong. And 25% of people in relationships receive flowers monthly or more from their new partner. Well, let me tell you something, partner. That's not going to last, okay? Give it about a year, 2 years. Yeah, you're not going to see any more flowers after, first year, no more. Keep that in mind. For one reason, it's expensive. For another reason, All right, 6:39, we got more news coming up. We'll check out the forecast. Morning show being brought to you by Don Franklin.

0: All right, coming up top of the hour, got local news for this Monday morning. Let me ask you a question. In your relationship with your partner, do you find that you keep having conversations that keep coming up over and over and over? I mean, you talk about them, you think you have them settled, and then a couple of weeks later, boom, you're doing the same thing all over again. They ask couples which annoying conversations keep coming up over and over in their relationships. And these are the 8 things that couples can't believe they're eternally arguing about. We fight, we fuss, we say things, and we just keep doing it. Like, what to eat for meals? Should be simple. What do you want? I want this. Well, I want that. Well, then make it. But no, we don't do that. We keep asking, well, what do you want? Where do you want to go? What time to leave home for something? My wife will ask me that continuously. Well, what time do you think we should leave? How long it takes one or both of them to get ready? How much time to spend with extended family? Which movies or TV shows to watch? We had that conversation yesterday. What do you want to watch? Well, I don't know. What do you want to watch? It just keeps going. Alarm clock sounds and timing. Bedtime. That's easy for us. I got to be in bed early. She stays up late. And last but not least, holiday plans. Where are you going for Thanksgiving? Who are you going to stay with on Christmas? Are you going to invite people over to your house for the holidays? It's a big thing. So what about you? When it comes to your partner, are you eternally arguing over these things? Never seems to end. 6:48, we got more news coming up. Like I said, we'll check out the forecast. Morning show being brought to you by Don Franklin.
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9: Watch continues. Sunshine mixed with clouds at times today, with a chance for storms. High of 89. Partly cloudy skies again tonight. Chance for storms. Lows dip down to about 68. Cloudy skies with a few peaks of sun tomorrow. Slight chance of rain showers. High of 84. In the SAM 103.9 Weather Center, I'm meteorologist Laura Lockwood. Currently 71.
10: All right, keep an eye on the sky throughout the day. We got these showers popping up here. Popping up, popping there, and these storms are a little bit nasty. Lightning, thunder, heavy rain, winds, hail, all the good stuff. And once again today, we could see this stuff coming our way, so keep an eye on the sky and be weather aware. You know, we all wish sometimes that we could slow down time, make things a little bit more relaxing, slow it down. And then there's times where we want time to speed up, because we want to get to, you know, we got something coming up and we want to get to it. Did you know that certain odors affect our perception of time? Yes, they do. Smells that make time go faster are comforting smells like baby powder, fresh laundry, and vanilla. 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Fresh laundry, stick your head in the washer, dryer, whatever. And smells that make time go slow are smells to savor, like freshly baked cookies, coffee, barbecue. I was smelling barbecue on Saturday. Wow, that's a good smell. But it makes time slow down. So if you need to endure something unpleasant, smell some baby powder to make it go by 57% faster. If you're doing something that you really don't like maybe getting up early this morning, going to work and doing all this stuff, you may want to sniff some baby powder. 57% faster, or at least it seems like that way. News coming up, top of the hour, going to be checking that out. Morning show brought to you by Don Franklin.

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2: In the newsroom, I'm Bo Beecraft. A London man is facing multiple charges after authorities say he returned to a property where he'd previously been banned. Deputies arrested 48-year-old Richard Logsdon Thursday afternoon at a motel in southern Laurel County on a criminal trespassing complaint. Investigators say he then threatened a deputy twice while being transported to jail. He's been charged with criminal trespass and two counts of terroristic threatening and was lodged in the Laurel County Correctional Center. Pulaski County investigators continue searching for answers after 70-year-old Sherry Mitko was found shot to death inside her home on Lower Line Creek Road. Deputies responding to a welfare check discovered her body Wednesday and say she suffered multiple gunshot wounds. Investigators have identified persons of interest and are following several leads, but no arrests have been announced. Anyone who has information is encouraged to contact the Pulaski County Sheriff's Office. With news, I'm Bo Beecraft.
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4: Watch continues. Sunshine mixed with clouds at times today, with a chance for storms. High of 89. Partly cloudy skies again tonight. Chance for storms. Lows dip down to about 68. Cloudy skies with a few peaks of sun tomorrow. Slight chance of rain showers. High of 84. In the Sam 1039 Weather Center, I'm meteorologist Laura Lockwood. Currently 71.

0: All right, 7:14 on a Monday morning. We got clear skies out there, 71 degrees. Forecast coming up. Also news from the wild side. We'll do that. You know, we are so desperate for money these days to get through life that apparently we're willing to do almost anything. Now, somebody got on Reddit the other day and they asked the question, are you ready? A random poll online asked, now I want you to think about this real hard this morning. Don't make a snap decision. Would you drink your significant other's bath water for $1,000? Think about it now. Would you drink it for $1,000? 81% of people said yes. Now, there are certain conditions here. You don't have to worry about dirt from outside. Your partner would bathe or shower normally to rinse all that off, then would lay in the tub of warm water for 20 minutes, and you'd have to drink 1 liter of that water to get the cash. Sounds pretty easy to me. Now, they didn't time people on their responses, so it isn't like people were like, oh, most definitely, I can do it right now. Now, most people probably paused, thought no at first, but then, you know, you throw in $1,000. That's all I got to do. Now, the poll broke down the responses based on whether the significant other was male or female, and both were kind of similar. People were slightly more likely to say yes if their partner was female. And you have to think about men out there. We'll drink anything. 84% said yes. If the partner was male, 74% said yes. And there were some clarifications, okay? There are some clarifications. Someone asked if they could put the water in the fridge first to allow it to cool down. Even put some ice in there, and they said yes, yes. Somebody else asked if they could spread it over, you know, a day rather than downing the whole liter at once. According to this, you'd have 8 hours to drink it in. Someone asked if this was just a one-time thing or if they could get reoccurring checks for doing it repeatedly. And someone else said they're single, but they said yes, they would do it. Does that mean they have to drink their own bathwater? I don't know. So what would you do? For $1,000, would you drink the bathwater of your significant other? That's $1,000, man. 7:17, The Morning Show, being brought to you by Don Franklin. Forecast coming up.
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18: Weather. Flood watch continues. Sunshine mixed with clouds at times today, with a chance for storms. High of 89. Partly cloudy skies again tonight. Chance for storms. Lows dip down to about 68. Cloudy skies with a few peaks of sun tomorrow. Slight chance of rain showers. High of 84. In the SAM 1039 Weather Center, a meteorologist, Laura Lockwood. Currently 71.
0: You know, I'm not going to complain because these storms are kind of cooling it down. It's going to be 89 today, but, and I'm excited about this, it's only going to be 84 tomorrow. We are cooling down ever so slightly. Ever so slightly. You know, I am very disappointed in Kentucky Fried Chicken because this was not started here in America, and I can't understand why. As we all know, KFC started right here in our area, right there in Corbin, Laurel County. There it is, home of Kentucky Fried Chicken. Now, KFC and Oreo have collaborated to create a fried chicken cookie. Now, let me tell you about it. The cookie has the typical Oreo chocolate wafers, but isn't fried directly. Instead, the cream inside has 11 herbs and spices. In other words, it tastes like Kentucky Fried Chicken, but apparently no chicken is involved in these cookies. I don't know if that's a plus or a minus. Now, the bad part about it, and this is what ticks me off, you cannot get this in America. For some reason that we cannot explain, and I'm sure the Colonel would be wagging his finger at somebody this morning, it's only available in China. Why should they get it? Right now, it's part of their Playful Time Travel Collection from Oreo. Also over in China, they have retro popcorn-flavored Oreos. Wow! Why is China getting all this stuff? So you may want to write a letter to KFC, Oreo, somebody. Complain. This is America. We should have got it first. Because KFC and the Colonel, yeah, right here in America. We got news from the wild side coming up bottom of the hour. Morning show being brought to you by Don Franklin.

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0: I'm stylish. Talk big t-shirt, Billy Eilish. 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
1: You know, when I was young, my mom was terrified of snakes. And I know a lot of people are, but she was terrified of these things. She could not watch a snake on a TV show. She could not look at a snake in a book. Snakes terrified her. I have seen that woman fight with snakes. I've seen her throw things out of the house at snakes that were out in our yard. My mom was terrified of snakes. And my wife, just like my mother, same thing, terrified of snakes. Now, this would have been the end for both of them right here, down in Tennessee, Lebanon, Tennessee. We've got Annalisa Hensley. She's in her car. Her family is driving down the road because they are going to go get some soccer equipment for their young daughter. So they're driving down the road when all of a sudden, coming out from under the hood of their vehicle, is a snake. Now, I saw the video of this snake. It's huge. I thought it was like a python, but apparently not. It slithered from under the hood of the vehicle, and they're driving down the interstate, and this thing is crawling across the hood of their vehicle. Now, they were very calm about it. Annalisa's husband said, "Look, there's a snake." Now, she pulled out the camera, and of course, they videoed the snake coming out, which they estimated to be about 5 feet long. Now, that's a pretty good-sized snake in my book. Now, they were going to pull over to the side of the road to, let the snake get off the car. But apparently, the snake jumped, flew off the hood before they could stop. I don't know what happened to the snake. I don't know if it got run over or it slithered. I don't know. Now, according to the people in the know, they say it's not anything bad. It was what they call a gray rat snake. Now, they say the species is not venomous and is very common in the state of Tennessee. So, let me ask you a question. You're driving down the road, and a snake slithers out from underneath your hood. What would you do? My wife would probably wreck. As a matter of fact, I know she would. So what would you do? Would you pull over? Would you just hope that the wind would blow it off? 5 feet long. Huge. 7:35. We are back. We'll check out the forecast. Morning show brought to you by Don Franklin.
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16: A flood watch continues. Sunshine mixed with clouds at times today, with a chance for storms. High of 89. Partly cloudy skies again tonight. Chance for storms. Lows dip down to about 68. Cloudy skies with a few peaks of sun tomorrow. Slight chance of rain showers. High of 84. In the SAM 103.9 Weather Center, I'm meteorologist Laura Lockwood. Currently 71.
1: All right, do keep in mind we do have a flood watch in effect, which means we could see some more rain, thunderstorms, heavy stuff. And that

Rain comes down pretty hard. I know last night it was beating the heck out of my roof for about 10, 15 minutes. So keep an eye on the sky. Be weather aware throughout the day. You know, they ask a bunch of chefs and people who are in the food service industry, what is the best and the worst nights to eat out? Now, the best night is no big surprise, Friday or Saturday. Those are the best nights to eat out. That's when they have all their people there. What is the worst night to eat out? Well, it's the night right after that, Sunday. Sunday evenings are widely considered the worst night to dine out, and there is a reason. Many of the chefs and the good cooks, well, they're off. The best staff is off. And their ingredients may have been sitting around for a few days. I mean, you know, Friday, they had their stuff out. Everybody's off Saturday and Sunday. They've been sitting out all that time. Now, this can mean lower service, slower service, less fresh produce, and a kitchen that's not running at peak performance. Now, there are other worse nights to eat out. Late night dining. Once again, you're getting meals that have been pre-prepared. They stick them in the microwave. Mondays. Some chefs and diners avoid Monday because of lighter staffing, limited menu options, and it's the tail end of the weekend inventory. In other words, you could be getting some food that's been there for a while. And here's one I think we all know, Valentine's Day. Full houses, prefix menus, high expectations. Yeah, stay away from restaurants on Valentine's Day. So what about you? Do you have a night that you will not go out? Apparently Sunday evening, last night, was the worst night. So if you went out last night, maybe you didn't get the best that you really wanted. May want to wait around till Friday or Saturday. About 19 minutes away from the top of the hour, we got more news coming up. We'll wrap that up, top of the hour. Morning show being brought to you by Don Franklin. On a train.

Coming up in a few minutes, we will check out local news one more time for this Monday morning. You know, at my house, I have a drawer full of old cards. Most of them are birthday cards. Matter of fact, I got a birthday coming up very soon, which means I will probably get more birthday cards. Now, I've got cards from my wife. I've got cards from my kids. I've got cards from my grandkids. And I've got some of them that go way back. Now, the question is, can I throw these things out? Can I get rid of these birthday cards? Is it a faux pas to do it? Well, this is why it might be seen as a bad mistake to throw away your birthday cards. If the card was especially thoughtful, tossing the card out could make the recipient feel unappreciative. It could hurt their feelings that you threw their card out. Now, I got a sneaky feeling that my kids couldn't care one way or the other, or my grandkids, if I threw the cards away. To me, they're sentimental. That's why I keep them. But now, if by chance, you know, you throw away the card and they found out about it, it may make them feel, you know, that you just don't care. Now, this is where you could throw the card out and not feel guilty. If the card was, just a standard card, you read it, and, you know, there was nothing special about it. It just said, happy birthday. Yeah, throw it away. If maybe somebody like a friend gave you a card and you don't really expect to see that friend, you know, often, yes. Now, there are some ways that you can keep these cards. You can save the message, move it into a digital or physical scrapbook, save a photo of it. You can display it briefly, put it up there for about a week or two. You know, let people know that you appreciate the card. Then, boom, you toss it in the garbage. Or, and this one sounds kind of stupid, and to me would hurt somebody's feelings. They say you can't.

0: and return it. And inside the card, you can put a note in there thanking them for their thoughtfulness, which to me, I don't know. That seems kind of, number one, stupid. And number two, I don't know, seemed like it would hurt somebody's feelings if you gave their birthday card back. So what about you? Have you got a drawer full of birthday cards at your house? Got no more room? It could be time to declutter. 10 minutes away from the top of the hour, morning show being brought to you by Don Franklin.
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10: Watch continues. Sunshine mixed with clouds at times today, with a chance for storms. High of 89. Partly cloudy skies again tonight. Chance for storms. Lows dip down to about 68. Cloudy skies with a few peaks of sun tomorrow. Slight chance of rain showers. High of 84. In the SAM 103.9 Weather Center, a meteorologist, Laura Lockwood. Right now, 72.
0: We do have clear skies, and like we've been saying, that flood watch is in effect right now. Once again, we could see more heavy rain, thunderstorms coming our way today. They pop up real quick, so be on the lookout for them. You know, I got a friend of mine who swears up and down that they're psychic. Oh, I'm psychic. I know what's going to happen before it happens. Oh, so many things I see coming our way. Personally, I think they're full of caca. But apparently, a lot of Americans actually think they have a sixth sense. A recent survey finds that about 1 in 5 basically believe that they're psychic. And even those who don't go that far are still relying on intuition. And they say that that happens pretty regularly. I mean, they know something is going to happen. 71% rely on intuition, at least sometimes. Only 11% don't believe in gut feelings. Gen Z is most likely to identify as psychic, And they say they have about two psychic moments a month. A third of respondents say they can sense when something feels off. And about 28% say that they can detect dishonesty. Meanwhile, 26% know when to walk away from something. So what about you? Are you psychic? Can you tell when something is going to happen? Or is it just a gut feeling? Like I said, I think my friend is full of caca. She might have got maybe one, maybe two things right, but then again, other than that, no. 7:55 news coming up, top of the hour. Sam 103.9.

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1: In the newsroom, I'm Bo B. Craft. A Lily woman was arrested on DUI and drug charges after a traffic stop south of London, where deputies say 43-year-old Joanna Massey was pulled over after allegedly weaving across the center line on US 25. Investigators say she showed signs of impairment and was found in possession of suspected prescription pills and an altered prescription bottle. She's been charged with operating a vehicle under the influence and drug possession offenses and later released pending a court appearance. Well, a decade-old missing persons case has led to a murder arrest in eastern Kentucky. KSP saying the remains of Cecil Burkhart, who disappeared from Clay County in 2016, were recently found in Leslie County. Investigators determined Burkhart's death was a homicide and arrested 41-year-old Jonathan Hacker of Manchester. Hacker's been charged with murder, kidnapping, abuse of a corpse, and tampering with physical evidence, and is being held in Leslie County as the case continues. With news, I'm Bo B. Craft.
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3: A flood watch remains in effect. High of 89 today, under partly cloudy skies, with a chance of thunderstorms. Lows around 68 tonight, chance for storms. Mainly cloudy skies expected tomorrow. Slight chance for showers. High temperatures reach up to 84. In the SAM 1039 Weather Center, I'm meteorologist Laura Lockwood. Right now, 72.

0: All right, 8:17 on a Monday morning. We got sunshine, 73 degrees, forecast on the way. You know, I talked about this earlier this morning. I'm supposed to go to the doctor, go to the lab. They're supposed to take my blood because I've got some stuff that needs to be checked on. And I was supposed to go 2 weeks ago. Oops. I know, I need to go. But I'm going to be honest with you. It is hard when you work as early as I do because I'm not supposed to eat or drink anything until I go to the lab. And I keep forgetting that. I bring my little snacks. I bring my drinks. And next thing you know, I'm drinking something. I'm eating something. Then I remember, oh, I was going to go to the lab today. That's my excuse. It's pretty lame, but I'm sticking to it. Now, if you're trying to eat healthier, you may sail through the morning and early afternoon with ease, but then we get to that mid-afternoon slump. That slump in the mid-afternoon strikes. You find yourself struggling. I've been there. They say that is the hardest at around 3:42 p.m. That's the most dangerous time of the day for diets because, you see, you're tired, and when you get tired, you get hungry. And you start thinking about what's over there in the fridge. Oh, yeah, we've got some chicken, and there's some this, and there's pizza. The poll digs into what cravings look like nationwide and finds that the average person gets two a day, but about 24% get cravings more often. Start thinking about that big thing ice cream sitting over there. No matter what time it is, more than half say they can't hold out their cravings for more than an hour. And 21% admit, 15 minutes or less, I'm shooting for the fridge, the kitchen, I'm going to eat. When their cravings strike, most people want comfort food. 22% say they want salty food. And another 22% say they want fried foods. As long as it's food, we don't care. Now, what are the most craved foods that we want? 30% say pizza. Yeah, I almost made one last night. I was tempted. Oh, I wanted one. 22% say burgers. 19% french fries. This is a good one. 18% say tacos. And 15% say fried chicken. So what about you? Are you trying to lose a little weight? Do you need to go to the doctor and get that blood checked? Don't be like me. The Morning Show being brought to you by Don Franklin. Forecast on the way.
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13: Cloud watch remains in effect. High of 89 today under partly cloudy skies with a chance of thunderstorms. Lows around 68 tonight, chance for storms. Mainly cloudy skies expected tomorrow. Slight chance for showers. High temperatures reach up to 84. In the SAM 103.9 Weather Center, I'm meteorologist Laura Lockwood. Right now, 72.
0: All right, coming up in about 20, 25 minutes, we got our bag of stuff like we always do. We'll wrap up the morning show. You know, we were talking about food cravings and all that stuff. You know, there's certain foods that we eat here in America that other people find disgusting. I mean, we think this stuff is really good, but people over in Europe, people over in Asia, they go when they start thinking about it. Now, we got a guy here who said he lived in Ireland for a while. And a lot of people would ask him, do you actually eat pumpkin pie? Now, pumpkin pie is a staple here in America for Thanksgiving. You got turkey, dressing, mashed potatoes, and what? Pumpkin pie. Now, the people in Ireland thought it sounded awful, but it's a good dessert. Squirrel. I know people who love squirrel. Lightly breaded, pan-fried, smothered in mushroom gravy. Boiled peanuts, which I think are disgusting. But a lot of people love them, especially down south. I've got relatives down in Georgia who swear by these things. Peanut butter and jelly sandwiches. People over in England think that PB&J sandwiches are disgusting, even though, as we all know, they're phenomenal. Now, when I lived up in Richmond and Lexington, they have something up there called banana croquettes. Have you ever had these? They're good. It's chunks of banana rolled in mayo, then rolled in crushed or chopped peanuts. Now, a lot of people think that sounds horrible. Bananas with mayonnaise. But when you try them, they're delicious. Alligator tail. Down in Florida, they love this stuff, man. They say it's flaky like fish. And, of course, it tastes like chicken. Yeah. And then we've got chitlins, which are fried pig's intestines. Gizzards, which my family loves, fried chicken stomachs, and pickled pig feet. I think that's self-explanatory what those are. So what about you? Have you got some food that maybe some of your friends who don't live here in America think are disgusting? Hard to believe that over in England they think PB&J sandwiches are disgusting. Hard to believe. All right, We got our bag of stuff ready to go. We'll wrap up the morning show in about 25 minutes. Morning show brought to you by Don Franklin.

0: Sam 1039, it's 836. If you are in a relationship, I want you to listen to this. Keeping a secret from your partner is not all bad. I mean, let's be honest, you think certain things and whatever, and you've done certain things. Certain things your partner does not need to know. And there's nothing wrong with that. Nothing wrong with keeping, you know, a few secrets from your partner. Now, when is it okay to keep a secret? Some things are better left unsaid because they are passing thoughts or fleeting emotions that don't need to be shared. Maybe out of the blue, boom, you think of something. You don't need to tell your partner because your partner may think you're weird. Tad bit kinky. Private memories or experiences that no longer matter. Let's be honest, we've all done things with people in the past and da-da-da-da-da. They don't need to know. And some are small, harmless details, minor mistakes that don't affect the relationship in any way. So basically, you keep them to yourself because it probably would be worse if you let them know about it. Don't tell them. But now, secrets, as we all know, can be harmful. Unspoken doubts or insecurities about the relationship? Are you thinking that maybe this relationship is not for you? Hidden romantic history or undisclosed past partners? I, on the other hand, think you need to be quiet about those. You don't need to tell. Still having contact with an ex without full disclosure and personal dislikes or unresolved issues that aren't addressed. So there we go. Do you have secrets from your partner? I think we all do. Some of them, they just don't need to know. Mm-mm. It's 8:38, the morning show being brought to you by Don Franklin.
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10: A flood watch remains in effect. High of 89 today under partly cloudy skies with a chance of thunderstorms. Lows around 68 tonight. Chance for storms. Mainly cloudy skies expected tomorrow. Slight chance for showers. High temperatures reach up to 84. In the SAM 103.9 Weather Center, I'm meteorologist Laura Lockwood. Currently 75.

0: All right, time to wrap up the morning show for this Monday. Here's your bag of stuff. 15% of millennials have tattoos of their pets. Got Rover, maybe a little kitty cat, fish, rodent, mouse, gerbil, snake, whatever. People with a sweet tooth take fewer financial risk. Do you know somebody like that? Love to eat sweets? They're not going to take any financial risk, dangers, anything. Humans get angrier when blood sugar drops. They call that hangry. Experts say a kid's backpack should weigh less than 15% of their body weight. I have seen some kids out there going to school. They're basically bent over trying to pack that backpack. And then some of them, when they stand up, they kind of teeter back and forth, and you think they're going to fall over backwards. This is good news. Your tongue heals faster than any other body part. I mean, how many times have you ate something hot and you burnt your tongue? Or maybe you bit your tongue and it hurts? Boom. Seems like before you know it, it's healed. The average U.S. drinker downs 535 alcoholic beverages a year. That's about one every 16 hours. So if you're drinking, keep that in mind. Oreo. We were mad at Oreo this morning because they've got that KFC thing going over in China. I don't know why they went to China with Kentucky Fried Chicken. It was invented right here in Laurel County, Corbett. But they went all the way over to China to make a Kentucky Fried Chicken Oreo. Anyway, they've got three new flavors, chicken and waffles. Maybe that's what we get. We don't get the KFC, but we get chicken and waffles. Then we got deep fried, and this one sounds pretty good, banana pudding. I like that. And last but not least, new research says your mental and emotional health depends on how you eat lunch. Don't ask me how, it's just something they said. Maybe if you eat fast, you have stress. If you eat at your desk, something else, eat in your car. Anyway, how you eat your lunch makes your mental and emotional health. So keep that in mind today. All right, check out Don Franklin, donfranklinauto.com, waiting for you online and waiting for you at all those lots. And they've got a ton of them spread out across Kentucky. donfranklinauto.com. Your forecast on the way.
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9: A flood watch remains in effect. High of 89 today under partly cloudy skies with a chance of thunderstorms. Lows around 68 tonight, chance for storms. Mainly cloudy skies expected tomorrow. Slight chance for showers. High temperatures reach up to 84. In the SAM 103.9 Weather Center, I'm meteorologist Laura Lockwood. Currently, it's 77 degrees.
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Martin Garrix featuring Ed Sheeran with Repeat It on Sam 103.9, your number one hit music station. It's Middays with Dave. I'm Dave Begley on this Monday, the beginning of a brand new work week. It's also National Thrift Shop Day. We'll talk more about that in a bit. Just ahead, we have Ray and Malcolm Todd. Right now, it's Lola Young with Messy.

0: Can't get out of it. Interesting story. Earrings from Malcolm Todd on Sam 103.9. I'm Dave Begley. Good Monday morning and happy National Thrift Shop Day. My wife loves thrift shops. Get ready for some bargain shopping. Nearly every town in the United States offers a thrift shop or secondhand store. London, we have a few, especially the Goodwills. So you have no excuse. A thrift shop is a retail establishment that sells gently used items. Maybe not so gently used, but anyway. Coming up, we'll have a look at the forecast, and we'll get you back to the music with Shawn Mendez. And at the bottom of the hour, the community calendar.
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3: Unfortunately, political violence is now part of our culture and reared its ugly head on January 6th when hundreds of Capitol Police officers were violently assaulted by rioters determined to prevent the peaceful transfer of power. 88-year-old Congressman Hal Rogers was the only Kentucky congressman to vote not to certify that election. And to make matters worse, Rogers actually voted during a committee vote to pay the rioters $1.8 billion. In other words, he wants to pay money to criminals who beat up cops. The next time there is an election they don't agree with, we can expect more violence because the rioters will logically conclude Hal Rogers thinks they should get paid for assaulting police officers. Rewarding rioters who assault the police officers is not an East Kentucky value, which is why I, Ned Pillersdorf, have approved this message.
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7: weather. A cloud watch remains in effect. High of 89 today, under partly cloudy skies, with a chance of thunderstorms. Lows around 68 tonight, chance for storms. Mainly cloudy skies expected tomorrow. Slight chance for showers. High temperatures reach up to 84. In the Sam 103.9 Weather Center, I'm meteorologist Laura Lockwood. Currently, it's 77 degrees.
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0: Pink Pantherists with Stateside on Sam 103.9. I'm Dave Begley with a look at the community calendar. Here's what's happening this week at the Laurel County Public Library. Today, at 4, it's Whimsical Watercolors. Tomorrow, from 10 a.m. to 1 p.m., the Diabetes Self-Management Session 1. Also Wednesday, it's the Wednesday Matinee at 1. Thursday, Special Adults, All About Herbs at 1. And, of course, Homeschool Happenings will have Hanson's Harvest Herbs on Thursday. 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

Sabrina Carpenter with Tears on Sam 103.9. London's hit music station. It's Middays with Dave. I'm Dave Begley on this Monday. It's also National I Love My Feet Day. We'll talk more about that in a bit. Also, just ahead, Miles Smith and Benson Boone. Right now, it's Ariana Grande, Hate That I Made You Love Me.

0: Benson Boone, Mr. Electric Blue on Sam 1039. I'm Dave Begley on this Monday. Yeah, the weekend's over. Getting back to work to support those habits of ours. Food, shelter, gas. Yeah. It's also National I Love My Feet Day. A day to appreciate how valuable our feet are. To practice good foot care and pamper our feet. My doctor is always advising me to take care of my feet as a diabetic. Well, our feet are our primary mode of transportation. They quietly and faithfully help us stand, swim, run, walk, play sports, jog, skip, and dance. They take us to school and work. They withstand all the things we do in our daily lives. So taking care of our feet, it's important. Coming up, we'll get you back to the music. We have Post Malone queued up for you right after the forecast. At the bottom of the hour, the Birthday Club.
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7: A flood watch remains in effect. Thunderstorms likely today. Otherwise, sunshine mixed with clouds at times. High temperatures reach up to 89. Partly cloudy skies with fog in spots tonight. Chance of thunderstorms. Lows dip down to about 68. In the SAM 103.9 Weather Center, I'm meteorologist Laura Lockwood. Right now, it's 77 degrees.
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0: Conan Gray with Vodka Cranberry on Sam 1039. Dave Begley here with the Birthday Club, and happy birthday to Christy Cottle. That's from her husband, my friend Jimmy, and former bandmate, and from all the family. Happy birthday, Christy. Happy birthday to Steve Strasener from your wife, kids, and grandkids, and Lisa Pinnock. Happy birthday from all your coworkers. And all of us here at Sam wish Christy, Steve, and Lisa a happy birthday and many more. Now, they're celebrating with some famous folks, like one of my favorites, actor Robert De Niro, 83 today. Singer Kevin Rowland of Dexy's Midnight Runners, 73. And all of us here at Sam wish Christy, Steve, and Lisa a happy birthday and many more. Now, they're celebrating with some famous folks, like one of my favorites, actor Robert De Niro, 83 today. Singer Kevin Rowland of Dexy's Midnight Runners, 73. One of my favorites, actor Robert De Niro, 83 today. Singer Kevin Rowland of Dexy's Midnight Runners, 73. College Basketball Hall of Famer and retired NBA All-Star Christian Laettner, 57. Will we ever forgive Christian Laettner? 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

0: Unholy. That's Sam Smith and Kim Petras on Sam 1039. I'm Dave Begley. Sure, there are big signs that a relationship is doomed. But what about the smaller ones? There are much quieter signs that are easy to overlook. Which ones? Well, Redditors and new survey are spilling the smallest signs that it's time to call it quits. Like, you feel relief when they aren't around. Checking your phone and feeling relieved that they didn't text you. When the sound of their arrival gives you anxiety. You hope your friends don't ask about your relationship because you feel like you have to paint it nicer than it is so that they're not disappointed in you. Lack of respect. No relationship can survive without mutual respect. When you realize you've gone several days without speaking and you don't even care. And then there's when any and all communications is interpreted to be hostile. If you can't have a simple conversation without it becoming confrontational, there's definitely resentment at play. Some small signs and some bigger signs that your relationship's on the rocks. Coming up, get you back to the music with Kehlani. Speaking of relationships on the rocks, well, at least she folded his clothes.
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Tame Impala with Dracula on Sam 103.9. Your number one choice for hit music. It's Middays with Dave. I'm Dave Begley. Thanks for listening on this Monday. Hope you guys had a great weekend. Coming up, we have Bella Kay, Olivia Dean, and we'll talk about National Nonprofit Day. Yeah, today's National Nonprofit Day. Right now, The Weeknd and Blinding Lights.

0: So Easy to Fall in Love, that's Olivia Dean, on Sam 103.9. I'm Dave Begley on this Monday and National Nonprofit Day, recognizing the goals and positive impacts nonprofits have on communities and the world. Through nonprofits, awareness, research, and aid reach the people who need it the most. Nonprofits also generate tremendous benefits to the surrounding communities and the broader world. So, National Nonprofit Day. Coming up, we'll have a look at the forecast, and we'll get you back to the music with Ava Max. At the bottom of the hour, we'll check traffic.
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14: weather. A flood watch continues until midnight tonight. Storms likely today, otherwise cloudy skies expected. Daytime highs approaching 89. Partly cloudy skies with fog in spots tonight. Chance of thunderstorms, lows dip down to about 68. In the SAM 103.9 Weather Center, I'm meteorologist Laura Lockwood. Right now, it's 81 degrees.
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1: Sabrina Carpenter with House Tour on Sam 103.9. Dave Begley here with a look at traffic. And so far, no traffic problems have been texted in, so smooth sailing for your lunch run as far as we can tell. Do watch out for the school kids later on this afternoon. School is back in session. Also, we have from the Transportation Cabinet a resurfacing project. Asphalt resurfacing on Kentucky 80 in Clay County beginning today. That's from the Laurel-Clay line out to the junction with 2076, 421, and 11. Expect delays. There will be lane closures. That project is expected to be completed by September 30th. That's going to be going on a while. Also, on I-75 northbound, a construction project at the northbound rest area in Whitley County beginning today. Expect parking capacity for commercial vehicles at the rest area to be expanded in the end. But during construction, lane reductions along both the entrance and exit ramps and traffic impacts on I-75 might vary. If you happen upon a traffic situation, or if you have a birthday or song request, text it in at 864-2148, 864-2148. But don't text and drive, and buckle up.
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0: sorry, I'm here for someone else. That's Benson Boone on Sam 103.9. I'm Dave Begley, here just for you on this Monday, rolling up on the noon hour already, so about lunchtime. Well, if you went to the movies over the weekend, you probably saw Spider-Man, but two very different dinosaur movies devoured a modest chunk of the box office, although neither came close to unseating Spider-Man from its perch atop the charts, nor managed to steal second place from The Odyssey. The End of Oak Street raked in $21 million, Paw Patrol, the Dino Movie, $20.5 million, and Cat's Eye, Wild Hearts, $4 million. My granddaughter is a big Cat's Eye fan. She's going to be wanting to see that. And if you're going to be stuck inside watching TV tonight, here's what you have to look forward to. On Fox, it's the finale of The 1% Club, 8 p.m., and the quiz finale at 9. On ABC, Dancing with the Stars, The Next Pro is on at 8. Who Wants to Be a Millionaire is on at 9, and Celebrity Family Feud at 10. On CBS, The Neighborhood is on at 8. Another episode of The Neighborhood at 8:30. FBI is on at 9, and CIA at 10. And on NBC, American Ninja Warrior is on at 8. Then you have The Wall at 10. Or you could just listen to Sam, right? Coming up, we have Olivia Rodrigo queued up for you. Stay close.
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1: I do my hair toss, check my nails. 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

Niall Horan, Tastes So Good, on Sam 103.9, your number one hit music station. It's Middays with Dave. I'm Dave Begley on this Monday. And speaking of Tastes So Good, it's National Vanilla Custard Day. We'll talk about that in a bit. Just ahead, Justin Bieber and Harry Styles. Right now, it's SZA and Saturn.

0: Harry Styles with American Girls on Sam 103.9. Good afternoon and happy National Vanilla Custard Day. Yep, celebrating the creamy, smooth taste of vanilla custard. Believe it or not, vanilla custard has been a favorite since the Middle Ages. It was used as a filling for pies and tarts back then. Vanilla is one of the most expensive spices in its natural form, by the way. It plays a crucial role in many desserts, such as eclairs and Boston cream pie. So, might want to have maybe a Boston cream pie for dessert after lunch. Coming up, we'll have a look at the forecast, and we'll get you back to the music with Rima and Selena Gomez.
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12: Flood Watch continues. Thunderstorms likely this afternoon, otherwise mainly cloudy. Highs level off around 89. Partly cloudy with fog in spots tonight. Chance of thunderstorms. Lows level off around 68. Slight chance for showers and foggy early tomorrow. High temperatures reach up to 84. In the Sam 103.9 Weather Center, I'm meteorologist Ray Miller. Currently 81.
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1: You've played it cool and I've played it dumb. Don't you think I'm a little too young to be messed with like that? So convincing, you made it look fun. Laugh it off, but the damage is done. Saying, baby, just relax.

0: I knew it. I knew you. That's Taylor Swift on Sam 103.9. I'm Dave Begley. Good Monday afternoon. Now, it's lunchtime, and if you're trying to eat healthier, you may sail through the morning and early afternoon with ease, but what about the mid-afternoon slump? If you find yourself struggling to find the willpower to say no, then you're not alone. According to new research, cravings hit hardest about 3:42 p.m., making it the most dangerous time of the day for diets. The poll digs into what cravings look like nationwide and finds that the average person gets 2 cravings a day. But about a quarter, 24%, get cravings more often than that. No matter what time it is, more than half, 57%, say they can't hold out on their cravings for more than an hour. And 21% admit they give in after about 15 minutes or less. When their cravings strike, people most commonly want comfort food, 33%, fried foods, 22%, and salty foods, 22%. The most craved foods include pizza, 30%, that would be me, love pizza, burgers, 22%, french fries, 19%, tacos, 18%, and fried chicken, 15%. Now that I have you hungry, coming up, get you back to the music with Tate McRae. Get in the zone,
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4: Unfortunately, political violence is now part of our culture and reared its ugly head on January 6th when hundreds of Capitol Police officers were violently assaulted by rioters determined to prevent the peaceful transfer of power. 88-year-old Congressman Hal Rogers was the only Kentucky congressman to vote not to certify that election. And to make matters worse, Rogers actually voted during a committee vote to pay the rioters $1.8 billion. In other words, he wants to pay money to criminals who beat up cops. The next time there is an election they don't agree with, we can expect more violence because the rioters will logically conclude Hal Rogers thinks they should get paid for assaulting police officers. Rewarding rioters who assault the police officers is not an East Kentucky value, which is why I, Ned Pillersdorf, have approved this message.
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0: Ella Langley, Choosing Texas on Sam 103.9. I'm Dave Begley. Well, a would-be bank robber turned into a would-be customer Friday afternoon. According to police, the suspect walked into a New Jersey bank and handed the teller a note demanding all the money. But as the teller read the note, he snatched it back and said he wanted to open an account. A customer service rep met with him in another area, but the suspect didn't have the ID needed to open an account. As the man was meeting with yet another employee, the teller told the customer service rep about the note. Now, that employee confronted the suspect and escorted him out of the building. And by the time police and bank security were alerted to the incident, he was gone. An investigation continues. But, I mean, he's all over the cameras, so I'd say he's a had lad. Coming up, get you back to the music with Malcolm Todd on Sam.
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Ordinary, that's Alex Warren on Sam 1039, London's hit music station. It's Middays with Dave. I'm Dave Begley on this Monday. Thanks for listening. And it's National Pineapple Juice Day. We'll talk more about pineapple juice in just a bit. Just ahead, Chris Brown and Teddy Swims. Right now, it's Zara Larsson, Midnight Sun.

0: Teddy Swims, Mr. Know-It-All on Sam 103.9. I'm Dave Begley on this Monday and National Pineapple Juice Day. I love pineapples and pineapple juice. So let's celebrate that natural citrusy sweet taste of pineapple juice. Pineapple juice is a tropical drink that delivers a refreshing boost of hydration, vitamin C, and, a taste of the beach. Coming up, a look at the forecast, and we'll get you back to the music with Ariana Grande.
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13: Flood Watch continues. Thunderstorms likely this afternoon. Otherwise, mainly cloudy. Highs level off around 89. Partly cloudy with fog in spots tonight. Chance of thunderstorms. Lows level off around 68. Slight chance for showers and foggy early tomorrow. High temperatures reach up to 84. In the Sam 103.9 Weather Center, I'm meteorologist Ray Miller. Currently, it's 83 degrees.
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0: Ego, that's Halsey on Sam 1039. I'm Dave Begley, and a survey asked couples which annoying conversations keep coming up over and over in their relationships. And these are the 8 things couples can't believe they're eternally talking about. Number 1, what to eat for meals. Tops the list. What time to leave home for something. How long it takes one or both of them to get ready. How much time to spend with extended family. Which movies or TV shows to watch. Alarm clock sounds and timing. Bedtime and holiday plans. How about you guys? Coming up, get you back to the music with Still a Lefty on Sam.
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0: Justin Bieber, featuring Skrillex and Blood, Sorry, on Sam 103.9. I'm Dave Begley. Did you know that certain odors affect our perception of time? I mean, what could the connection be there? I don't know. Smells that make time go faster are comforting smells like baby powder, fresh laundry, and vanilla. And smells that make time slow are smells to savor, like freshly baked cookies, coffee, a barbecue. So if you need to endure something unpleasant, smell some baby powder to make it go by 57% faster. Wow. Speaking of babies, I'm a new opa. That's right. My goddaughter, Anna, gave birth over the weekend to Evie. We call her Evie. It's Evelyn McKenzie. But, yeah, proud opa this afternoon. Coming up, we'll get you back to the music with Doja Cat on Sam.
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1: Taylor Swift, I knew it, I knew you. That comes off the Toy Story 5 soundtrack. Sam 103.9, your number one choice for hit music. It's Middays with Dave. I'm Dave Begley on this Monday and National Massachusetts Day. We'll talk about Massachusetts here in a bit. Coming up, Gracie Abrams and Pink Pantheress. Right now, it's Sabrina Carpenter with Manchild.
2: Oh, boy.

0: stateside. That's Pink Pantheress on Sam 103.9. I'm Dave Begley. On this Monday and National Massachusetts Day, recognizing the first New England colony and the sixth state to join the Union. Named after the indigenous people who populated the area when explorers and later the Pilgrims first arrived, Massachusetts became an incubator for independence, education, and industry. So salute to all you guys from Massachusetts today. Coming up, we'll have a look at the forecast and Black Bear.
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7: Flood watch continues. Thunderstorms likely this afternoon. Otherwise, mainly cloudy. Highs level off around 89. Partly cloudy with fog in spots tonight. Chance of thunderstorms. Lows level off around 68. Slight chance for showers and foggy early tomorrow. High temperatures reach up to 84. In the Sam 103.9 Weather Center, I'm meteorologist Ray Miller. Right now, 86.
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0: Bella Kay, I Love It, on Sam 103.9. I'm Dave Begley. Now, ladies, we know that we have some home repairs to get around to. We'll get to it. You don't have to remind us every 6 months. Like that dripping faucet we keep ignoring. Most homeowners admit they put off fixing common household issues like dripping taps, slow drains, and noisy washing machines. A recent poll finds that some problems are left untouched for an average of 16 months. The biggest issues include not feeling it's urgent, lack of time, and worrying about repair costs. Unfortunately, many later discover that waiting made the problem worse and more expensive in the end. Homeowners tend to avoid dealing with issues that feel minor but can grow into bigger headaches over time. And these are the most ignored problems, according to the poll. Number one, dripping faucets. Cracks in walls or ceilings. Slow-draining sinks or showers. 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And while these tasks often seem manageable, over half of respondents admit to delaying even when they know the fix would be quick. And there's a real cost to procrastination. So, yeah, I guess we need to get on those jobs and get them done. Coming up, we'll get you back to the music with Ella Langley on Sam. 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

0: Huntrix with Golden on Sam 103.9. I'm Dave Begley. Well, you know, people love to give advice, even when we never ask for it. But it doesn't always help prepare us for what's ahead. There's some things in life that we have to experience for ourselves to really get them, and a new Reddit post has people calling them out. It asks, what's something everyone is warned about, but you don't truly understand until it happens to you? Well, burnout tops the list. Everyone warns you about it, but until you hit that point where even things you care about feel heavy and motivation just disappears, you don't really get it. Getting old. Yeah, you young folks. How fast time actually starts to move as you get older. Getting cheated on. It's probably the most painful non-physical injury you've ever sustained. Being the villain in someone else's story hurts way more than you expect, even when you know you're not wrong. Getting laid off, losing your job, isn't a real thing to you until it happens at like age 37. Having children, HR, human resources, they're not your friend. They represent the company. They're there to protect the company, not you. That marriage takes a lot of work to stay in love. Yeah. Or receiving a life-changing diagnosis, which was preventable. Taking care of yourself, people, is important. Nobody wants to be on the other end of the talk from a doctor. And credit maxes. Yeah, that's going to come back to bite you someday, too. Sorry to give unsolicited advice, but coming up, we'll have you back to the music with Olivia Dean. And at the top of the hour, Jeremy takes over the air chair. It's the Jeremy Show. As for me, I'll be back tomorrow at 9 right here. You guys enjoy the rest of your Monday.
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5: Sam 1039
15: Flood Watch continues. Chance thunderstorms
11: this afternoon.
15: Otherwise, partly cloudy skies.
11: High of 88. Partly cloudy skies
15: with fog in spots tonight.
11: Chance for storms.
15: Lows level off around 68.
11: Mainly cloudy skies expected
15: and foggy early tomorrow.
11: Slight chance for showers.
15: High temperatures reach up to 84.
11: In the Sam 1039 Weather Center, I'm meteorologist Ray Miller.
15: Currently, it's 90 degrees.
2: Sam 1039.

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0: Check out this celebrity birthday list today. Austin Butler, remember he played Elvis, was really, really good. Austin Butler is 35 today. Donnie Wahlberg, from one of the founding members of New Kids on the Block, is 57. Belinda Carlisle is 68. Sean Penn is 66. And Robert De Niro is 83. Big list today.
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0: Love you for listening. 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On TikTok, search Jeremy on the air. 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
9: Unfortunately, political violence is now part of our culture and reared its ugly head on January 6th when hundreds of Capitol Police officers were violently assaulted by rioters determined to prevent the peaceful transfer of power. 88-year-old Congressman Hal Rogers was the only Kentucky congressman to vote not to certify that election. And to make matters worse, Rogers actually voted during a committee vote to pay the rioters $1.8 billion. In other words, he wants to pay money to criminals who beat up cops. 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Rewarding rioters who assault the police officers is not an East Kentucky value, which is why I, Ned Pillersdorf, have approved this message.
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13: Flood Watch continues until midnight tonight. Slight chance for storms with fog in spots tonight. Otherwise, partly cloudy skies. Lows dip down to about 68. High temperatures reach up to 83 with fog in spots early tomorrow. Sunshine mixed with clouds at times. In the SAM 103.9 Weather Center, I'm meteorologist Ray Miller. Currently 84.
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6: Unfortunately, political violence is now part of our culture and reared its ugly head on January 6th when hundreds of Capitol Police officers were violently assaulted by rioters determined to prevent the peaceful transfer of power. 88-year-old Congressman Hal Rogers was the only Kentucky congressman to vote not to certify that election. And to make matters worse, Rogers actually voted during a committee vote to pay the rioters $1.8 billion. In other words, he wants to pay money to criminals who beat up cops. The next time there is an election they don't agree with, we can expect more violence because the rioters will logically conclude Hal Rogers thinks they should get paid for assaulting police officers. Rewarding rioters who assault the police officers is not an East Kentucky value, which is why I, Ned Pillersdorf, have approved this message.
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11: Flood watch continues until midnight tonight. Slight chance of thunderstorms with fog in spots tonight. Otherwise, partly cloudy skies. Lows dip down to about 68. High temperatures reach up to 83 with fog in spots early tomorrow. Sunshine mixed with clouds at times. In the Sam 103.9 Weather Center, I'm meteorologist Ray Miller. Right now, 86.
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0: Anytime a celebrity dies, it's horrible. But Hayden Panettiere, at 36, passing away, unquestionably the biggest celebrity story. Known for Heroes, Nashville, Remember the Titans, and the Scream franchise, she died yesterday at only 36. Her father confirmed her death. Entertainment outlets are pushing tributes today, looking back at her career, which started when she was a child. It is devastating. Hayden Panettiere is gone at 36.
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1: Ariana Grande gave her London audience a pretty incredible Wicked reunion last night. Her co-stars from Wicked showed up at the O2 Arena for Good, they sang, and Happy Days. Ariana's current O2 run continues through September 1st. How great would that have been?
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2: I know the Impossible Question answer every day because I look down and I can see it, but very rarely do I get to live the Impossible Question. I knew this answer before I even looked at it. What is something most people think they can find quickly until they need it? Let me tell you a little secret about a birth certificate. That is the answer. I'm like, oh, it's in my safe. I know where it is. No, it's not. Then the day before I leave for a cruise, I go looking for it, can't find it, and have to stand in a long line at the courthouse the next morning and almost miss my cruise ship because I thought I knew where my birth certificate was and I couldn't find it. What is something most people think they can find quickly until they need it? And then you realize, yeah, you don't know where it is. The answer, their birth certificate.
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12: Flood watch continues until midnight tonight. Slight chance of thunderstorms with fog in spots tonight. Otherwise, partly cloudy skies. Lows dip down to about 68. High temperatures reach up to 83 with fog in spots early tomorrow. Sunshine mixed with clouds at times. In the SAM 103.9 Weather Center, I'm meteorologist Ray Miller. Right now, 84.
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1: So, Dancing with the Stars. This pairing could be hilarious. Whitney Carson revealed this morning on Good Morning America that her season 35 celebrity partner is Guillermo Rodriguez from the Jimmy Kimmel Show. I'm excited about this. The new season premieres of the two-night event September 15th and 16th on ABC and Disney Plus. Get in the zone,
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1: So, Ariana Jones has reached another major milestone that puts her along Taylor Swift, Beyonce, Nicki Minaj, all the big ones, in an elite group of female hitmakers. The achievement follows Ariana's continued chart success this summer. Ariana Jones, look at her. She is doing great on the charts.
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2: I know the Impossible Question answer every day because I look down and I can see it, but very rarely do I get to live the Impossible Question. I knew this answer before I even looked at it. What is something most people think they can find quickly until they need it? Let me tell you a little secret about a birth certificate. That is the answer. I'm like, oh, it's in my safe. I know where it is. No, it's not. Then the day before I leave for a cruise, I go looking for it, can't find it, and have to stand in a long line at the courthouse the next morning and almost miss my cruise ship because I thought I knew where my birth certificate was and I couldn't find it. What is something most people think they can find quickly until they need it? And then you realize you don't know where it is. The answer, their birth certificate.
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5: Flood watch continues until midnight tonight. Slight chance of thunderstorms with fog in spots tonight. Otherwise, partly cloudy skies. Lows dip down to about 68. High temperatures reach up to 83 with fog in spots early tomorrow. Sunshine mixed with clouds at times. In the SAM 103.9 Weather Center, I'm meteorologist Ray Miller. Right now, 84.
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1: You played it cool and I played it dumb. 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So convincing, you made it look fun. 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Saying, baby, just relax.